0: Your number one summer station.
1: Hello Bulgaria, this is DJ Goja and you are listening to my hit single Michiko on Radio The Voice.

0: 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We love music.
1: 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See you at the bar. You was hardly talking. That's when I knew that your heart was scarring. Friends to lovers need a part to star in. Like, wait, babe, let me ask your pardon.

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2: 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You're about to hear my new song, Opalite.
0: 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We love music.

0: We love music.
1: Let's get the party started. See you at the bar, you was hardly talking. That's when I knew that your heart was scarring. Friends to lovers need a part to star in. Like, wait, babe, let me ask your pardon. This ain't Gucci, this is Prada, darling. If you want something, you can ask me, darling. And you started laughing because you think I'm joking. But looking in your eyes, that's the best thing. Bright lights giving you the

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0: 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We love music.
1: 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If you don't have enough time, stop watching TV.

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0: 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We love music.
1: Let's get the party started. 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That's when I knew that your heart was scarring. 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Like, wait, babe, let me ask your pardon. 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
1: Let's get the party started. 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That's when I knew that your heart was scarring. 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Like, wait, babe, let me ask your pardon. 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
1: Let's get the party started. See you at the bar, you was hardly talking. That's when I knew that your heart was scarring. Friends to lovers need a part to star in. Like, wait, babe, let me ask your pardon.

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1: We love music. The Voice.
2: Hello Bulgaria, this is DJ Goja and you are listening to my hit single Michiko on Radio The Voice.